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3: Kix Brooks will put 71 candles on his birthday cake today. 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

0: welcome to a brand new week of Backstage Country with a lady who just released a brand new album, and we've got her in the host seat this week. It's Ashley McBride.
1: Thanks, Elena. Glad to be here with you. Lots to talk about. I'll be sharing all kinds of stories about my just released album, Wild, my tour, and more.
0: Can't wait to hear all of it. Ashley McBride is here all week on Backstage Country, so don't go anywhere.

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3: 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Look at her, man, look at me.

0: Moving on. It's Backstage Country. Ashley McBride is your host this week. I'm Elena, and we are getting to talk about the new album, Wild. The song's on there. And earlier we were talking about the current single, What If We Don't? And there was a really sweet moment that you shared with everyone when this song went to radio, and you were the most added 75 stations, which is like biggest of your career,
1: biggest
0: right?
1: Biggest of my career.
0: Yeah, and I thought it was just such a beautiful, raw moment that you shared with all of us. And I kind of want to go back to that moment of when you found out that that happened and just like those emotions, especially with this song.
2: We're such a feely group of people in country music that was such a large showing of love. I individually FaceTimed every single member of my band and crew and told them. And when it was just at 60, that's what I told them. And then an hour later, I'm like, we're at 60. And then an hour later, I'm like, we're at 75. And everybody, of course, the guitar tech has a different response to it than the woman who wrote the song. But, you know, they're still like, yeah, way to go. I feel like it's the biggest moment for a single so far. And that deserved to have individual FaceTime for every single person so that I could look at you and say, good job.
0: Yeah. Mm-hmm. And then you FaceTimed us, basically.
2: Yeah.
0: Yeah, right on Instagram.
2: Yeah.
0: But such a cool moment. If you haven't seen that video, backstagecountry.com. It's fabulous. Ashley, thank you.
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0: coming up this hour with Ashley McBride.
1: What is this that we're listening to? 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

0: It's Backstage Country. Ashley McBride is your host this week. I'm Elena. I'm having the best time talking about Wild, the new album that just came out. And we were all just so excited to hear that every single song was getting a video treatment.
1: Every single song.
0: You are part of writing all of these treatments.
1: Absolutely.
0: For the video. It is very much you all over it and in your life and your story, which just makes it even more exciting. But Ashley, you know, like, I think about that and I hear you telling your vision on things, and it's always so clear and so inspiring.
1: I'm such a nerd for all things theater.
0: So you do love musical theater.
1: Absolutely.
0: I love musical theaters. What are some of your favorites?
1: Dream role is Miss Hannigan from Annie.
0: Oh, yes.
1: Carol Burnett is the end all be all to me. Yeah. I don't mean to toot my own horn, but I would slay as Miss Hannigan.
0: No questions asked.
1: I would not mind being Miss Farrell from Annie. Annie's one of my favorites. Music Man, I absolutely adore Music Man, except I would want to be Harold Hill. I love rapids.
0: Hey, there's a lot of gender changing.
1: Right?
0: Yeah.
1: Harriet Hill, it works, right?
0: Yeah.
1: A lot of rapid fire monologues and things like that I really enjoy. Of course, all the things that everybody loves, Avenue Q and Wicked and all that stuff, I love it too. But Mom started taking me to musicals when I was really small so that I could. My mother did a really good job. I was raised listening to mostly bluegrass and classic country, but she did a really good job of exposing us to symphonic music without being like, sit down and listen to your Beethoven.
0: Okay, yeah.
1: She would wait for you to ask a question.
0: Mm-hmm.
1: What is this that we're listening to? Why are we listening to all these fiddles? And she's like, oh, no, this is Mozart's symphony number such and such.
0: She'd have you open the door.
1: Yeah, and then you'd be like, oh, and she'd be like, why don't you sing the fiddle part? And you'd be like, da-da-da-da-da-da-da-da-da-da-da-da-da-da-da-da-da-da-da-da-da-da-da-da-da-da-da-da-da-da-da-da-da-da-da-da-da-da-da-da-da-da-da-da-da-da-da-da-da-da-da-da-da-da-da-da-da-da-da-da-da-da-da-da-da-da-da-da-da-da-da-da-da-da-da-da-da-da-da-da-da-da-da-da-da-da-da-da-da-da-da-da-da-da-da-da-da-da-da-da-da-da-da-da-da-da-da-da-da-da-da-da-da-da-da-da-da-da-da-da-da-da-da-da-da-da-da-da-da-da-da-da-da-d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

0: It's Backstage Country. Ashley McBride is here having so much fun talking about all the things, including the new album, Wild. And Ashley, I got to tell you, like, so inspiring to watch you and your band. I mean, you guys have this incredible relationship that we love watching. You have them in the studio. You have them on the road.
1: Yes.
0: And it's just so fun. But, like, that band, I am curious what your guys's like group chats are like. Are they constantly going?
1: A lot of trivia.
0: Okay.
1: A lot of comedy.
0: Uh-huh.
1: A lot of looking up more comedy to laugh at. Just the other day we had a rehearsal at my house, and the criteria for what songs we were gonna play was you had to have heard it for the first time before you were allowed to drive a car.
0: Oh, I saw this. This is so fun. Wait, keep telling.
1: So we've got The Power of Love, Huey Lewis in the News. We've got some No Doubt, some stuff by The Killers, because I'm 10 years older than everybody in my band, 20 in some years, in some cases. Alison Krauss, Nickelback, Nickel Creek, Tom Petty, Alan Jackson. So we took all of these vastly different songs,
0: yeah,
1: and sat in my garage and played them super precisely. And like, we at home, we listen and we practice, because we only get like, 2 hours to run through these songs.
0: Yeah.
1: Because we don't have a lot of rehearsal time right now. And it's so much fun. Like, we all looked at Matt after, I don't remember which song it was. It might've been the one from by The Killers, When You Were Young. And we just all kind of stared at him for a minute. And he very rarely cracks more than just a small smile. Mm-hmm. And we said, is that all you do? Do you just sit at home and perfect guitar? And he said, sometimes I play Xbox. He's so humble, and he'll rip through a solo, and we're going, oh my God, on stage. And we look over, and Moose goes, huh. Like, worked. What Matt Helmkamp, I'm so glad I get to talk about this, what Matt Helmkamp does with a slide on his guitar on the album Wild, in Hand Me Downs, in Wild, what he is able to do with his guitar is every bit as much lyric as the lyrics we wrote on the page. Matt Helmkamp can make your guts hurt the way the phrase, even the hanger that it's hanging on, mm-hmm, can pull at your guts. And that is a talent some have a little bit of, and people like him and John Osborne and Charlie Worsham and Keith Urban, like, they have a lot of it. And lots of people can play fast, and lots of people can play clean. Not a lot of people can play your guts.
0: Yeah. Wait, I'm so glad you said that, because that explains, like, I can't even tell you how many times listening to this album, my body would, like, physically go, like, you know, like, you feel that.
1: Yes.
0: Because of the music.
1: And, like, and during Wild and Behind Bars, Wesley is playing piano, and he's full Schroeder. He's just bent over, his hair's in his face, and he's just playing, and it's incredible to watch. And Caleb Hooper on the bass, we just had rehearsal the other day, and he said, I went back and listened to the Behind Bars, and if you gave me that master recording right now and told me to learn that bass part, I'd be mad at you for making me learn that bass part. And I'm like, I know, dude, and you wrote it.
0: Yep.
1: That's the beauty of being great musicians, and being around them is just constantly learning and being surprised and figuring out how to step it up.
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3: Shauna, you are calling number 10.
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3: What is Shauna doing these days?
4: I'm just working.
3: What's your hometown?
4: I'm in Chesney Park.
3: All right. Shauna, you've been keeping track of all the guesses?
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3: All right. Well, let's see what you have up your sleeve. What do you think's in Jackpot 244, Shauna?
4: Let's say 495.
3: Checking it. 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Bullseye.
5: Woo!
3: Yeah, bullseye, baby. 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
3: 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You talk about a windfall. 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
4: 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Thank you. 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

0: It's Backstage Country. Ashley McBride is here this week. We are just able to talk about so many things, and I'm having so much fun. I hope you're having a good time.
1: I'm having the best time.
0: Yay! Well, Ashley, you know, there is a lot of every chapter of your life. I feel like you have just opened up more and more and really taken us with you on your entire journey of your artistry and your life, really. And something that has really stood out to a lot of people and is helping a lot of people right now is you sharing your story of sobriety. And I want to give you a little context. I don't usually dive too much into my personal life, but for the context purposes here, my brother, he did not see the other side of addiction, and we lost him in 2016. And it was alcohol. And ever since then, like, I am a new level of grateful to people that share their story of sobriety, because so many people feel so alone, obviously, and like don't know. And then somebody like you with the platform that you have, you're saving lives. And I want to thank you for that.
1: Wow,
0: and
1: thank you.
0: Yes. And I also would just like to kind of talk about that for anybody listening that might be in that dark place right now and looking for some light. When did you know that it was time, and was it easy for you to see?
1: I knew probably 2 years before I was able to do it. I kept flirting with it. Mm-hmm. 7 days dry, 20 days, 14 days, whoops, drank again. And that whole time still saying, maybe it's just that I can't have tequila. Maybe it's just that I can't have moonshine. Maybe it's just that I can't have... And all of the negotiation trying to be like, I got to figure out what the problem is. And the problem is the person that's opening the bottle to begin with, and the demons that you think you are keeping those drunk so that they can't do any damage. It is not true. And so it was a couple of years of me trying, and I had only really one friend that I would tell, because when you say I'm not going to drink, the first thing people do is wait for you to drink.
0: Yeah.
1: So they can be like, she's screwing it up again. But Travis Meadows, the guy that I wrote 10 to Midnight with, and that's what we wrote 10 to Midnight about, was if I could go back in time and you know, shake myself and say, what are you doing? Where I would do it and mess up, and I would call him at 3:00 in the morning, and he would say, I love you. Try again tomorrow. But I didn't have a choice when the moment that I, this really terrible moment that I have experienced many, many, many times, was so scary. That there wasn't a way to justify what happened. And I know people are like, so you had a long night drinking? No. Maybe you've had a long night drinking. I had a long over a decade, and it got scarier and darker and scarier and darker. And then it didn't matter if it was 6 glasses of whiskey or one. Then it didn't matter if it was 3 bottles of wine or 1 glass. And things were so dark, and it was so scary, and I was so unpredictable. And I thought that the only way to make that stop was it was even darker. Whew. So there's an answer. It just sucks. And you're gonna miss it sometimes until you look in the mirror and recognize yourself.
0: Yeah.
1: It's such a touching moment to go, I know you. I know you. Oh God, I'm so sorry. I hid you. I ran from you. I helped hurt you. Dude, I'm sorry. And then you gotta figure out how to not be mad at the version of you that did all that damage to you and to others. You're not always gonna be able to find love for that part of you, but you can have room. And sometimes that's all I can say is, hey, there's room for you here.
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0: It's Backstage Country. Ashley McBride is your host this week. I'm Elena. I'm having the best time talking about Wild, the new album that just came out. And now I know your mama Martha is like your biggest champion.
1: She is.
0: Said that many times. What does she think about Wild?
1: She absolutely adores it, especially the track Wild. And she thanked me for making her, casting her so pretty.
0: In the video.
1: In the video. The woman that we cast is a very beautiful woman, and my mother is gorgeous.
0: Yeah, she is.
1: So I knew she needed to be cast that way. So she loves the videos. She loves little baby Ashley, little teenage Ashley. She loves the way this record sounds. Songs like Hand Me Downs can be hard.
0: Yeah.
1: Just like it was on the last record, just like with Learn to Lie, that can be hard.
0: Yeah.
1: She's never let songs that can be hard to face affect me. She's always been very good at being like, I'm glad you told me that that song was on the record before I heard it on the record.
0: Okay, yeah.
1: She accepts her responsibility for all of the wonderful things and all of the harder to accept things. So she's just a rock star.
0: That has to just really make your relationship incredible too, to be able to have those moments where
1: to be able to look at somebody and go, I'm going to say something and it's going to immediately hurt your feelings. And then for her response to be like, okay, and I will see you on the other side of that feeling.
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0: It's Backstage Country. Ashley McBride is here having so much fun talking about all the things, including the new album, Wild. And Ashley, I got to tell you, like, prepping for an Ashley McBride interview, the knowing there's a time limit is almost impossible because your layers as an artist are just so rich and so delicious. And like, I feel like I could do a whole series on like each topic that I want to bring up, but got to kind of like, you know, rein it in here. Yeah. But with how layered I see things and like these complicated layers too, I'm curious about how you see your artistry. Like, do you see a complicated layer? What is the legacy that you feel as though you're creating right now?
1: My number one, like I shall not be moved, is I am who I sing I am.
0: I am who I sing I am.
1: That's absolutely right. And if I had a private jet, maybe I would use it, but I don't. I'm the lady of the highway. I live with my band in a bus. More days of the year than I am home. I'm proud of it. I'm made for it. And it is what I will do until my lungs are no longer inflated. Mm-hmm. That's the most important thing, is it's, you can trust my records. You can trust our records because I am who I sing I am. And my band is that way too. And we try to keep things in check, that you're watching a drummer, a bass player, a utility player, a mandolin player. You're also watching a mechanic, the guy that worked at the deli, a fourth grade teacher, a barista, and a carpenter, and a girl who sang in bars since she was 19. So I want you to be able to see that too. That's why country music is so wonderful. It's regular people. Mm-hmm. Dealing with regular things in a way that rhymes and helps other regular people deal with their regular things.
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0: It's Backstage Country. Ashley Bride is your host this week. I'm Elena. I'm having the best time talking about Wild, the new album that just came out. And we were all just so excited to hear that every single song was getting a video treatment.
1: Every single song.
0: You are a part of writing all of these treatments.
1: Absolutely.
0: For the video. It is very much you all over it and in your life and your story, which just makes it even more exciting. But Ashley, you know, like, I think about that and I hear you telling your vision on things, and it's always so clear and so inspiring.
1: Thanks.
0: And then, you know, you have your projects like Lindyville that tells an incredible story, and you have Wild, which sounds so theatrical to me. Like, every time I hear it, I'm just like ready to see it on a stage or something too, you know? And so I have to know, do you have like Broadway aspirations or Hollywood aspirations where you're ready to like write a movie, write a play, write something?
1: 100%. And it's yes. Does she want to write a book? Yes. Does she want to write a play? Yes.
0: Yeah.
1: A musical? Absolutely. Why not? A TV series, I'm your girl. Whether I'm behind the camera or in front of the camera, it doesn't matter. I love to create. I love to watch things become.
0: Yeah.
1: That
0: is
1: wild.
0: Are there any like scripts or anything that you're working on in that kind of respect?
1: I wrote a song years and years ago called, I feel like this word is a bad word now, but it was back in that time, it was called Gypsy Queen. Mm-hmm. And it was just a song about how the townspeople had frightened all the children in town to not go to a certain part of the woods by making up this big ghost story. So in that song, the me character, when it goes ahead and goes and says, there's nothing here to be afraid of. And then when she turns around to leave, she hears someone behind her say, it was me you were coming here to find, wasn't it? And there really is a spooky thing in the woods. But instead of it hurting her or her running to tell the townspeople, she decides to stay with the queen in the woods and become what she is. So I was like, I need to write a book about that.
0: Yeah.
1: I don't know what other term to put there because I hear that that's an offensive term, so I would never use that. We'll find a term for the queen in the woods. I think Lindyville should be.
0: Me too.
1: A musical or a series, like all the songs are already there.
0: Yes.
1: There's just no dialogue.
0: Like whenever I listen to it, especially when I first listened to it, I was like, oh, for sure she's going to announce like a show about this or like, you know, Broadway style situation.
1: Yeah, and I've always wanted a one woman show on Broadway.
0: Oh, you would be so good at that.
1: Which
0: oh
1: would
0: God.
1: Be just kind of like sitting and having this conversation, except I would sing something from Music Man and something from Annie Get You Go. Like, I'm such a nerd for all things theater.
0: So you do love musical theater.
1: Absolutely.
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I'm Ashley McBride, your backstage country host this week, featuring cuts from my just-released Wild album. And coming up, the story behind another cut from the album, Rattlesnake Preacher.

0: Hannah's in the writer's room. 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
1: It's Backstage Country. I'm Elena. Ashley McBride is here this week, who just released the new album, Wild. And this album starts with a song that your longtime fans are very familiar with.
2: Yes.
1: Rattlesnake Preacher. You've been playing this, I mean, since like your bar days, right?
2: Oh, yes.
1: Yeah. And so it's had a long journey, but fans have been wanting to hear this recorded version. It's finally here. Why was now the time?
2: This is one of the songs that we've played it different ways over the years. Written by Randall Clay, yes. Solo write. It was the first song I ever heard Randall sing in a bar. It's how we met.
1: Whoa.
2: He sang Rattlesnake Preacher and I sang Creosote.
1: Whoa.
2: Yeah, he walked over and said, I think we might have some mutual friends, and the word on the street is we need to go make bad decisions together.
1: What an opener.
2: Instant friends.
1: Yep,
2: I was just like, I love this guy.
1: Yep.
2: And we've played it. It was in the live show. It was in my bar show. It was in all of our full band shows. And we'd try it a little heavier. And we'd try it a little bluesier. And we'd try to put it on this record or that record. And it never would find a home. Turns out, Rattlesnake Preacher is the cornerstone of the house on this record. Where I said, what if we don't find a place for Rattlesnake Preacher on a record? What if we state that Rattlesnake is the anchor on the record, and everything has to answer to that.
1: Dang! Ooh, that gives me chills.
2: So that's how we did it. And of course, my band and I, we're so malleable and so flexible that if I'm like, play it as a hip-hop song, they'd be like, no problem. If I'm like, play it reggae, they're like, sure, no problem.
1: Right.
2: And trying to tell John Osborne, what works best is when I tell him what I want to feel like when I sing it.
1: Mm-hmm. Okay.
2: And he will lasso that. With me in the band. When I say, if you hear it and you think, oh, how proud this person is that their father is a preacher, that's totally fine and you're allowed to hear it that way.
1: Mm-hmm.
2: I hear it as my father is a rattlesnake.
1: Yeah.
2: Also a preacher.
1: And that shows in the video.
2: Right?
1: Majorly,
2: and
1: yeah.
2: That's an expensive, and I don't mean in a financial way, that's an expensive feeling to have. My person who takes care of me and is the provider for us and our family is very active in the church and is very righteously facing. And this is a very scary home to live in. And not because they made us mind. That's not what's scary. And there was no escape from it. It was our house. It was our church. It was all the same. So when I heard Randall Clay sing that song for the first time, I just walked up to him and said, that's me. Hi. That's me. That's what that's about. And telling John that I want to feel like, what can I do? Well, I'm afraid. And what can I do about it except get stronger?
1: Wow.
2: Yeah. Yes. And then what you hear is how Jono helps us interpret that too.
1: Oh, I love it so much. I love your creative process. And I love you working with John, which, again, we will talk more about. But okay, right now, let's hear this song that has been a long time coming. Will you introduce it?
2: I'm Ashley McBride, and this is Rattlesnake Preacher on Backstage Country.

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2: You take pride in this community you love. 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
1: Okay, that's a wrap for today's show. I'm Elena, and day two is in the books with Ashley McBride, who did a great job hosting today.
2: 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Counting down the hours until we get to do this again tomorrow. So y'all better come back.
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1: Be By You, I got sent the song through a friend and didn't know any of the guys personally that wrote the song. 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

day, Potts Farm was a place to go. 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Y'all ain't listening. Them old dirt.

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3: I had taught junior high in Berwyn, Illinois, and I had this one little skinny kid with glasses, and I'd holler at him, "Peter, sit down. Peter, leave the girls alone. Peter, don't do that." Well, Peter went into the Marine Corps because he liked me. But now, when I go to the wall, I go to the panel with his name. He was 19 years old at BFC when he was killed. Now he would be in his 70s. So, you know, when we go to the wall, I will ask again, you know, what panel is Peter Turka on? And I'll visit Peter.
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1: 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I'll be your host. 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
5: Home builders in the Rockford region say the cost difference between building a new home and buying an existing one has shrunk to one of its smallest margins in years. That's thanks in large part to an inventory crunch that has pushed existing home prices near record highs. The latest data from the Northwest Illinois Alliance of Realtors shows the average price of a home sold in Winnebago, Boone, and Ogle counties was more than $238,000 in March. That's the fourth highest on record. Meanwhile, home building permits in the city have had two consecutive years of their highest level since the Great Recession. Kevin House reporting.
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0: GL cruising into the weekend and into summer vacation as well, with all the graduations happening everywhere. And by the end of the month, pretty much everybody will be on spring break. So this is the time, before we even get into Memorial Weekend, to say thank you to your teachers. Maybe the one that inspired you to go into a career choice. I know I had my theater teacher, Mr. C, and Mr. Castellino was the guy who got me interested in radio to begin with. So I got him a gift before I graduated. Maybe you're doing the same thing. What are the best gifts to say thank you to a teacher? And according to a survey from Staples, they say the number one item is a handmade gift. Handmade gifts lead the way with 35%, then baked goods, and then coffee mugs, like world's best teacher, you know, that kind of stuff. What about you? What have you given teachers that maybe break the norm a little bit, but are like, oh, that's a great idea. Maybe we should do that. 815-873-2953. Go ahead, call or text in. Gifts for teachers. What do you got?
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16: 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Here's Steve Summers and the

0: a cowboy.
1: And you still know all the words to that song. I love it. It's Steve Summers. We're talking about gifts for teachers at 815-873-2953. Here's Morgan Wallen.

0: black one. How's that? A cup of coffee this morning. Can't do anything quite yet. It's 6:30. I am Steve Summers. Good morning. Welcome to the party. We're talking about graduation because, yeah, they are on the calendar for you. Maybe you've already been to a couple of college graduations where they hold them on Mother's Day. That sucks for mom. I'm sorry. That's exactly what she wants to do, is sit into a big arena with 5,000 people for 4 hours waiting for one name to be called. Yeah, probably not good timing. But graduations are now happening across the state line area. We're talking about gifts for teachers. If you have any recommendations, maybe something you've done that was kind of cool, 815-873-2953. You can call or text in. We've got a cool new event coming to Davis Park. Kevin Haas has more.
1: A new summer music festival is coming to the riverfront in downtown Rockford, marking what will be the first festivities in Davis Park since its makeover began in October. Go Rockford is putting on Rockyard Music Fest, which features 2 days filled with bands, food, yard games, and other activities during 815-day weekend. It happens August 14th and 15th, and Go Rockford hopes to see it become an annual tradition. The Illinois Department of Public Health is investigating a potential case of the North American strain of hantavirus, which is not spread from person to person. It said the risk to the public remains low. The health department said the possible case comes from a resident in Winnebago County, and it is not connected to the outbreak on the MV Hondius cruise ship that left 3 people dead and several others ill. The person is believed to have been exposed while cleaning a house with rodent droppings. After on and off closures this year, family-owned Gustafson's Furniture and Mattress has announced it's going out of business after 98 years. A final liquidation sale will begin Thursday, and the building at 6651 East State Street has been listed for sale. Reporting for RockRiverCurrent.com, I'm Kevin Haas.
0: The Cubs now have a 3-game losing streak after losing 5-2 to the Atlanta Braves last night in Atlanta. Everyone else wins. The Brewers over the Padres 6-4, White Sox over the Royals 6-5, and the Cardinals over the Athletics 6-4. NHL, the Sabres over the Canadiens 3-2 to tie up that series to 2 apiece. And the Golden Knights win over the Ducks 3-2 in overtime to take a 3-2 lead in their series. NBA playoffs, the Spurs take a 3-2 lead in their Western semifinals. In Game 5, they win it 126-97 over the Timberwolves. Today, the Cavaliers and the Pistons will tip it off in Detroit. That series is tied at 2 apiece. And everyone in baseball playing again tonight. That's a look at sports. I'll have your Wednesday weather forecast rolling next. 95.3 The Bull is proud once again to be packing shoeboxes for our soldiers. 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
5: Dependable weather.
0: Partly cloudy skies and breezy this Wednesday with a high of 65. 71 on Thursday with sunshine to start and a 50-50 rain later in the day. Friday, partly cloudy skies, 20% chance of rain throughout the day with a high of 81. Over the weekend, Saturday, Armed Forces Day, sunny and 87. Sunny on Sunday with a chance of rain late as we roll into Monday.

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Good morning, it's Steve Summers. That guy right there, Josh Ross, is bound to OSD. Headed this way, he'll be here on June 21st. Tickets at OldSettlersDays.com. I'm seeing that one, Hate the Way You Look, and many others. Here is Dirk Bentley, 5150. We're talking about gifts for teachers. What

0: Ashley Cook on 95.3 The Bull. I'm Steve Summers. So, yeah, looking at the calendar, graduations are scheduled all across the state line in the next few weeks. Yeah, the Coronado's going to be jumping. The BMO's going to be jumping. A lot of the colleges have already had their commencement exercises, mostly over Mother's Day, and coming up this weekend, too. So, Memorial Weekend is going to be full of graduations, too. So, with that being said, summer break around the corner. What are you saying goodbye to your teacher with? Maybe they're not coming along with you for the ride, but what do you say? Hey, thank you for everything you taught me. And I know I was a bad student, but you hung in there with me. I'm sorry, maybe that's just me. Best gifts to say thank you to a teacher, according to Staples. Number one, handmade gifts. Number two, baked goods. Number three, mugs, coffee mugs. You can throw them, you know, on a pottery wheel and make them yourself. You can buy them, too, with the world's best teacher. A bookstore gift card. Brilliant. How come I never thought of that? At number four, an apple. You know, a real apple. I'm sure they've seen that before, right? Then a supermarket gift card. Brilliant. A coffee gift card. You have like Starbucks, maybe Dunkin' Donuts, or any of the local coffee shops. They have gift cards too. Holiday decorations. Probably for the classroom. An ornament maybe would be kind of cool. 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Personal care items like hand lotion, fingernail polish. 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And then restaurant gift cards or certificates. Can't go wrong with a free meal. 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Don't forget the Benny's gift card. 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
11: This year we're introducing themes every week, and then that'll include some specialized spaces for those themes for vendors to pop up, try out the market, see what they think, incubate their business, and all that good stuff.
0: So I think, as you were saying, is that after 17 years,
11: yeah,
0: it's a natural progression to have new people come in and other people hand it off, because now one person can do this forever.
11: Yes. Yeah, we do have some, as we call them, legacy vendors that have been there since the beginning. You know, the Wood Fires, the Lulu's Roasted Corn. But we wanted to give some new businesses some opportunity to try it out and introduce themselves to the community.
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0: The birthday wagon wheel is spinning today for Darius Rucker. Born on this date in 1966, the Charleston, South Carolina native has racked up numerous chart toppers in both country and pop.
17: She used to tie her hair up in ribbons and bows, sign her letters with X's and O's. Got a picture.
0: Proving that a loser can turn into a winner, future superstar Trisha Yearwood in 1988 lost out to Cab Driver on TV's You Can Be a Star. And in 1992, Dick Clark brought on country music's biggest acts of the time, Garth Brooks, Reba McEntire, and Alabama, to the televised American Bandstand 40th Anniversary Special. Ah, those were the days. I'm Steve Summers, and that is your flashback for Wednesday, May 13th, at 95.3 The Bull.

Waking Up with Steve Summers in the morning. Fueled by coffee and Tilford's Towing and Automotive Repair in Belvedere. They don't just tow it, they fix it too. 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

lot of country birthdays to talk about with your country bulletin. That's around the corner. And already the American Idol winner has a gig planned at Dollywood. Details coming up next.

0: All the people said, amen. That is, of course, Shaboozy with Jelly Roll on 95.3 The Bull. I'm Steve Summers. Just check it out at thebullrockford.com. Velocity Fest is coming with Carrie Underwood, Nate Smith, and more, all performing at the iconic Field of Dreams in Dyersville, Iowa, on September 4th, 5th, and 6th. We've got a hookup for tickets for you. You've got Carrie Underwood coming. Hello. Right there should be the price of admission. But yes, there's Creed, Nate Smith, Shinedown, many, many others. Leonard Skinner, too. This is quite the show at Dyersville, Iowa, right at the Field of Dreams. Again, the ticket hookup is for you right there at thebullrockford.com. Go check it out.
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0: 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He tells Muscle and Fitness Magazine that he liked to make a statement when he was a football defensive back in college. He goes, my thing was to go out at the beginning of the game and try to hit somebody as hard as I could. Then they don't want to come back across and catch the ball again in your zone. I get it. That was my tactic. Whether it was smart or not, that's to be determined. But Josh Ross is quite the defensive football back player and loves football. So when he's in Rockton, they don't say, hey, Josh Ross, how about a game of parking lot flag football? Because it could get kind of intense. Megan Maroney says that, well, she told People Magazine that she loves Dolly Parton. It's her goal in life to be like Dolly. It's her spirit. Dolly is her spirit animal. Anytime she looks in the mirror, she would say, what would Dolly do? WWDD, what would Dolly do? So she's kind of using Dolly as a compass, which is kind of cool. Birthday wishes today to Morgan Wallen. He is 33 and still running all over the place on stage. Darius Rucker is 60. Dennis Rodman, the worm from the Bulls, is 65. And Stevie Wonder is 76. And she just won American Idol. And now she is rolling. Let's see. She's going to be at Dollywood's Harvest Festival on September 30th and October 1st. Hannah Harper, the winner of American Idol Season 24, will be at Dollywood September 30th and October 4th. I've been to that Harvest Festival. It is truly amazing. And you may remember the name Cassidy Daniels. She was on the TV show on CBS The Road with Blake Shelton and Keith Urban. Well, she didn't win. Adam Sanders won. She came in third place because she did way too many rock songs in the finale. That's my belief. Well, she is going to be on an episode and has the song being in the movie or series, Dutton Ranch. So, Dutton Ranch, look for that. The song.

0: from Cassidy Daniels. How cool is that, that you make it and then you get on these platforms? Very, very cool. And that's a look at your bulletin today.
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Kenny Chesney, his new song, Carry On. 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That's crazy. That doesn't happen very often. I know.

0: Tim McGraw, 95.3 The Bull at 7:30. It's Steve Summers on our State Line Sunrise video on Facebook at 95.3 The Bull this morning. I posed a Quizler to you that I came across, and it got me thinking. All right, 33% of grown butt men, 33% of men. That's basically, what, one out of every three? It's crazy. They have superhero-themed underwear. 33% of men have superhero-themed underwear. So we just heard from Kenny Chesney, you heard from Tim McGraw, and you're hearing me, Steve Summers. So which one of us is wearing superhero underwear? Yeah. Not me, I can tell you that. All right, Kevin Haas. Oh, maybe he's in the mix now. Maybe. What's going on and what is happening in 815?
1: A new summer music festival is coming to the riverfront in downtown Rockford, marking what will be the first festivities in Davis Park since its makeover began in October. Go Rockford is putting on Rock Yard Music Fest, which features 2 days filled with bands, food, yard games, and other activities during 815-day weekend. It happens August 14th and 15th, and Go Rockford hopes to see it become an annual tradition. The Illinois Department of Public Health is investigating a potential case of the North American strain of hantavirus, which is not spread from person to person. It said the risk to the public remains low. The health department said the possible case comes from a resident in Winnebago County, and it is not connected to the outbreak on the MV Hondius cruise ship that left 3 people dead and several others ill. The person is believed to have been exposed while cleaning a house with rodent droppings. After on-and-off closures this year, family-owned Gustafson's Furniture and Mattress has announced it's going out of business after 98 years. A final liquidation sale will begin Thursday, and the building at 6651 East State Street has been listed for sale. Reporting for RockRiverCurrent.com, I'm Kevin Haas.
0: The Cubs now have a 3-game losing streak after losing 5-2 to the Atlanta Braves last night in Atlanta. Everyone else wins. The Brewers over the Padres 6-4, White Sox over the Royals 6-5, and the Cardinals over the Athletics 6-4. NHL, the Sabres over the Canadiens 3-2 to tie up that series to 2 apiece, and the Golden Knights win over the Ducks 3-2 in overtime to take a 3-2 lead in their series. NBA playoffs, the Spurs take a 3-2 lead in their Western semifinals. In Game 5, they win it 126-97 over the Timberwolves. Today, the Cavaliers and the Pistons will tip it off in Detroit. That series is tied at 2 apiece. And everyone in baseball playing again tonight. That's a look at sports. I'll have your Wednesday weather forecast rolling next.
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0: Partly cloudy skies and breezy this Wednesday with a high of 65. 71 on Thursday with sunshine to start and a 50-50 shot at rain later in the day. Friday, partly cloudy skies, 20% chance of rain throughout the day with a high of 81. Over the weekend, Saturday, Armed Forces Day, sunny and 87. Sunny on Sunday with a chance of rain late as we roll into Monday.

95.3 The Bull. Good morning. It's Steve Summers. Eric Church had one of the coolest commencement speeches recently in North Carolina. I'm going to play you a snippet. You need to hear it. It's coming up in 5 minutes on 95.3 The Bull. Just when

0: The Chief, Eric Church, Heart on Fire on 95.3 The Bull, 749. Eric Church had a busy weekend. He was the commencement guest speaker for the University of North Carolina, the class of 2026. So thanks to MCA Records, they gave us some insight. He says that he worked on like multiple copies of like, how am I going to motivate? How am I going to connect with these students? And he's writing stuff. He's like, nah, didn't like that one, threw it away. He must have done that, he said, like four or five times. And he's like, you know what? I'm maybe working at this too hard. How about something that I have a passion for and if I could connect with the students on that? So he grabbed his guitar and he actually took the six strings on the guitar and he made each one represent something. And we pick up the final minute of his commencement speech. Listen to Eric Church at the University of North Carolina.
1: And finally, the high E string. This is the thinnest string. It's the highest note. The one that carries the melody, that single line above the chord that everyone in this room recognizes and takes with them on the way home. It's also the one bent most easily by outside pressure. Social media is going to show you 1,000 versions of a life that looks better than yours. The comparison will be relentless, curated, and a lie, dressed up in really good lighting. Someone's comments, someone's criticism, someone's cold opinion is going to try to convince you to retune yourself to match what they think you should sound like. Do not let them touch your string. You were made uniquely, wonderfully, distinctly. There's a sound only you can make, a voice that has never existed before you and will never exist again. A contribution only you can bring, a way of seeing that belongs to only you. The world does not need another cover song. It needs an original.
0: Oh, yeah. Oh, Eric Church. And then he broke into a song for all the students, which was kind of cool as well. Eric Church at the University of North Carolina. I'm ready now to head out into the world and do my thing, too.
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You can read all about it at thebullrockford.com. 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We will meet them coming up next.

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1: 95.3 The Bull. Shoeboxes for Soldiers rolls on this year, 2026, our eighth year of collecting items. And we put together over 2,500 shoeboxes for the men and women of our military, and they've been shipped overseas, and they have changed lives. So

0: at it again this year with the help of Eldridge Roofing, Green State Credit Union in Rockford and Freeport, Visiting Angels of Rockford, the Postal Shop, and our new biggest partner so far, Slidematic Products of Rockford. So we have Zach Lamb in from Slidematic and also Lori Duncan. Hello, everybody.
1: Hello.
0: All right. So first of all, Zach Lamb, that name has been synonymous with Shoeboxes for Soldiers because you've been donating for multiple years now. And you've been a part of this, packaging up your own boxes. And how many boxes have you personally donated to Shoeboxes for Soldiers?
2: I don't know a total, but we started the first year at 33 boxes, and we were up to 132 now last year.
0: Yeah, and he's been doing it since pretty much the beginning, right? Because this is our eighth year now.
2: Yep. Yeah, as soon as I heard it, I was like, hey, that's a good idea.
0: Did you ever serve in the military?
2: No, I did not.
0: But this is your way of giving back, which is awesome. Mm-hmm. So thank you for that. And then Lori Duncan from Slidematic, you're kind of the person responsible for all the purchasing of the items that Zach puts in boxes and such, right?
1: Yes, we are. We go shopping. Zach came to Randall and asked him, can you guys donate again? And I think this is probably the third year we've done it. So we just go out and we shop and Zach picks it up and delivers it to wherever they put the boxes together.
0: Which is great. So, and then this year, Slidematic Products of Rockford is taking on a whole different role. They're our official packaging sponsor because, well, we found out that when it came to packaging up these boxes, you pretty much had the best all the time. So we're thinking, why are we fighting? Let him do it. So you're going to be spearheading the whole campaign. Are we looking for volunteers to help pack? Are you doing it yourself?
2: Oh, absolutely. Volunteers are more than welcome.
0: And how do we make donations and how do we volunteer for this?
2: Well, we have all kinds of donation spots around. All of the private clubs in Rockford are mostly the donation spots. Blackhawk Athletic Club, SMSF, Verde Club, and
0: Green State
2: VFW.
0: Credit Union has boxes, right? Don't Visiting Angels have boxes, too? Do you go to all these locations with your truck and you pick up all the stuff?
2: I go to my locations, yes. You guys are doing the rest of it.
0: Okay. And then we put them all together in one room, and then we sort them all out, and then we package up all these boxes. So far, so good. I know it's early in the campaign. That is happening. And I'm sure Lori's just, like, drooling to go shopping like he is. The list has changed because of some new restrictions with the government. So, and that list is at thebullrockford.com. You can do this yourself at home. Do it for a class project. Do it for a family project, a group, bingo club, whatever. And then you can bring them here as well to 93 The Bull at 2830 Sandy Hollow Road. Or you can drop them off even at Slidematic.
2: Yeah.
1: We'll take them.
2: Yep. She's at the front desk. Yep. So
1: we'll take anything that you guys want to donate to us. We'll be happy to pass along to Zach. I just want to say that we live in the greatest nation. And please, please help these guys out because they really do need it.
0: Yeah, men and women of the military have reached out to us numerous times because they put an address, an email address, and a little note inside each box. And they have reached out and said, thank you. It changed my life. I needed it. This came at the right time. Fire department coffee came through with a whole bunch of coffee. There's boxes out front. You're going to have to take it with you, Zach, because we got to move them. Everything's got to be packaged up, and we got to ship these off. So thank you so much for the blood, sweat, and tears and the time and the effort that both of you are putting in, and Slidematic Products as well. We couldn't do it without you guys.
1: Thank you. We appreciate it.
0: All right. So make your donation. 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
0: I love it when I walk into Anderson Dodge Chrysler Jeep Ram and Bob is talking numbers on new vehicles. 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
6: 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And then we actually built the Cherokee in Belvedere at one point as well. Last one rolled off the line in 2023. 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
0: Wow.
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0: 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Here's Montgomery Gentry.
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2: A new summer music festival is coming to the riverfront in downtown Rockford, marking what will be the first festivities in Davis Park since its makeover began in October. Go Rockford is putting on Rockyard Music Fest, which features 2 days filled with bands, food, yard games, and other activities during 815-day weekend. It happens August 14th and 15th, and Go Rockford hopes to see it become an annual tradition. The Illinois Department of Public Health is investigating a potential case of the North American strain of hantavirus, which is not spread from person to person. It said the risk to the public remains low. The health department said the possible case comes from a resident in Winnebago County, and it is not connected to the outbreak on the MV Hondius cruise ship that left 3 people dead and several others ill. The person is believed to have been exposed while cleaning a house with rodent droppings. After on-and-off closures this year, family-owned Gustafson's Furniture and Mattress has announced it's going out of business after 98 years. A final liquidation sale will begin Thursday, and the building at 6651 East State Street has been listed for sale. 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
3: 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So we want to thank you tonight for these mighty machines that you brought before us. Thank you for the Dodges and the Toyotas. Thank you for the Fords. And most of all, we thank you for Roush and Yates partnering to give us the power that we see before us tonight. 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Lord, I want to thank you for my smoking hot wife tonight, Lisa. My 2 children, Eli and Emma, or as we like to call them, the Little E's. Lord, I pray you bless the drivers and use them tonight. May they put on a performance worthy of this great track. In Jesus' name, boogity, boogity, boogity, amen.
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4: Boogity, boogity, boogity. If that isn't the best NASCAR intro, I can't tell you what is.
5: My smoking hot wife. Oh, yeah. Now I got to start saying my prayers differently at night now for that. All right. Well, Thomas Gomez, our NASCAR guru, pops in on this Wheelie Wednesday. How you doing?
4: Good. I'm good. How are you?
5: Very good. Thank you. Coffee's hot.
4: Yes. Yes, it is.
5: Air conditioning, I think, is on. I don't know. It's very warm in here right now.
4: It's also that temperature. We can open the windows. We got a nice view of the golf course. We're great.
5: Boogity, boogity, boogity. All right. So what's happening in NASCAR?
4: So Shane Van Gisbergen got the race win done at Watkins Glen this previous weekend, and I'm sure nobody saw that one coming.
5: I never heard of this guy before. Gisbergen?
4: Yes. Shane Van Gisbergen.
5: Never heard of him before.
4: Yes. No, he's the racer for Trackhouse Racing from New Zealand. He's been doing the Cup Series full-time the last couple of years, and he's really showing everyone how it's done when it comes to these road courses and the street races. So when he qualified on the pole, and we saw that he was running well throughout the race, it was his to lose. And sure enough, he did not lose it. So he got it done.
5: He got boogity, boogity, boogity.
4: Yeah, that's exactly what he did, too.
5: All right. So he's a winner. I think, is that his first race win of this year?
4: Oh, this year, yes.
5: Because I've not heard that at all.
4: Yep. First win this year, not his first win overall.
5: All right. So now we roll to our next destination before the big Memorial Day race of what?
4: The Coke 600.
5: And then there's the other one, the Indianapolis 500 as well.
4: Same weekend.
5: Some drivers are doing both.
4: Yep, 1,100 miles.
5: It's just crazy. All right, before we get to big holiday weekend, what is this tune-up race I called before the holiday?
4: Yeah, so this weekend, hard to believe, we're at All-Star break already.
5: What?
4: Yeah.
5: No racing?
4: No, there's an All-Star race this weekend.
5: Oh, okay.
4: But we're already at the All-Star break in the season. Like, usually that's like halfway-ish through the regular season.
5: February to March, April, May, and then there's June, July, August. And then you got the playoffs, the championship, then October. Yeah,
4: I guess regular season ends in August. So hard to believe we're halfway there.
5: Wow.
4: Just about. Yeah. So this weekend, there's a lot of big changes when it comes to the All-Star race. They just started bouncing this race around to different tracks. This weekend, we're heading to Dover. And big change this weekend, there's a huge emphasis on qualifying. So qualifying is important no matter what racetrack you're at. But this weekend, they're going to throw the green flag. The car is going to go around, do a lap, come down pit road, do a 4-tire stop, go back out on the track, and complete their lap, and that's your qualifying time. So your qualifying time is not only how fast you are on the track, but it's how fast your pit crew is, too.
5: And your car. I mean, that's a pretty good qualifier. It's all three aspects of the race.
4: It is. yeah, no gas involved with this one, just a four-tire stop. But that is going to be extremely interesting. And then whoever does it the best without a penalty wins the Pit Crew Challenge. They threw that fun aspect in there as well.
5: So they get an award?
4: Yes.
5: Oh, but that doesn't give them a pole position?
4: No. I mean, if you do well and you're the winner, I mean, yeah, you just won everything.
5: It's like in hockey, they do like, you know, different skill challenges and stuff. So this is just a combination team challenge.
4: Exactly. Put some emphasis on the pit crew. Shine a light on them because it's not all about the drivers. It takes the whole team to get these race wins done.
5: Have they ever done that before where the pit crew has been highlighted, like for time and stuff?
4: They have done a few pit crew challenges. They highlighted the pit crew like in driver intros. They'll announce everybody as they come out, like your tire changer from, you know, wherever. But this weekend, your pit crew is now part of qualifying.
5: Yeah.
4: That's going to be huge.
5: All right. So Dover is in Delaware?
4: You got it.
5: All right. So we're going to the East Coast.
4: East Coast, yep. And it is a 350-mile race, and the winner takes home $1 million.
5: I drive 350 miles to Minnesota, and I don't come back with $1 million. Cost me $1 million
4: for the granddaughter.
1: Nobody works harder than the herd.
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7: I had taught junior high in Berwyn, Illinois. 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Peter, leave the girls alone. Peter, don't do that." Well, Peter went into the Marine Corps because he liked me. But now, when I go to the wall, I go to the panel with his name. He was 19 years old at BFC when he was killed. Now he would be in his 70s. So, you know, when we go to the wall, I will ask again, you know, what panel is Peter Turk on? And I'll visit Peter.
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1: Dependable weather.
5: Partly cloudy skies and breezy this Wednesday with a high of 65. 71 on Thursday with sunshine to start and a 50-50 shot at rain later in the day. Friday, partly cloudy skies, 20% chance of rain throughout the day with a high of 81. Over the weekend, Saturday, Armed Forces Day, sunny and 87. Sunny on Sunday with a chance of rain late as we roll into Monday.

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1: Double the winnings today with Jackpot 247. 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
3: Are you serious? 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
3: Doreen.
2: Hi, Doreen. 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
3: Ooh.
2: And 66% of adults say they have a cocktail after work each and every day. Hearing that makes me thirsty. It just makes me thirsty. I don't know. I got to get done with the show quickly. All right, here we go, Doreen. Jackpot 247. We're doubling the money. If you can hit it on the bullseye, what do you think's in there?
3: How about 295?
2: Ooh, one more time that guess.
3: 295.
1: Whoops, that's too high.
2: Too high. But okay. I can tell you this. Here's my hint. It is in the 200s. So very good.
3: Okay, perfect.
2: All right, now go have a cocktail. And okay. 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

Automotive Repair, keeping the state line on the road with auto repairs and towing 7 days a week, is proud to be a part of the fun this morning with Steve Summers and the Morning Stampede on 95.3 The Bull. 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

That's Luke Bryan. Carrie Underwood will be at Velocity Fest coming up this summer, September 4th through the 6th at Dyersville. Yeah, the Field of Dreams. 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

0: at Old Settlers Days on Saturday night, June 20th, with Lauren Elena. That's a 1-2 punch. Good Lord, that's going to be a lot of fun. I was just, you could do this at home too. Google the songs written by John Morgan, J-O-H-N Morgan. If I Didn't Love You, yeah, the one with Carrie Underwood. Trouble with a Heartbreak, That's What Tequila Does. Whiskey Drink, Kid Myself, the one you just heard. He also wrote for a lot of other people outside of the business. And don't forget, he is also on the song Friends Like That with Jason Aldean. So he's got a lot of songs to pull from. It's going to be a great weekend, and it's coming up in just over a month now. It all starts off on Thursday night, June 18th, with Chris Jansen. Friday night, it's going to be Ashley McBride, right in Rockton. Then on Saturday, Lauren Elena, who's got a big tour coming out, and John Morgan as well. That's crazy. And then on Sunday, Josh Ross with special guest Just Jane. That is how you put together a festival. And this is a great festival. There's food, there's carnival rides, there's music, and proceeds go back into the community. It's a fundraiser with the Rockton Lions Club. 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OldSettlersDays.com. 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

0: Mitchell Tenpenny on 95.3 The Bull. You know, he is going to be a daddy very soon. Yeah, Megan Patrick, his wife, was going to tour. And she went on social media and thought she was like, she had apologized. She thought she was Superwoman, Wonder Woman, could do it all. And then she realized that the health of the baby and her well-being forced her to cancel the rest of the Golden Child tour. But it will come back after birth. So good luck to Megan and also Mitchell. Eminem. I love that. It's 9:42. I'm Steve Summers. So we are playing golf. Have you signed up your foursome yet? Well, time is running out. We're swinging for the kids at our Bull Play Day coming up for the Superhero Center of Autism. Proceeds are going to help them out. We've got 18 holes of golf at the Forest Hills Country Club presented by Eldridge Roofing on Friday, June 5th. You can play hooky early for the weekend. This is the way to do it for the Superhero Center for Autism, empowering individuals with autism and their families, giving them incredible opportunities, all by simply playing golf with us, having a few beverages, having dinner and lunch and heavy appetizers, and, of course, you know, having some fun on each and every hole. Lola Blue will be playing at the lunch hole, as well as all kinds of other surprises along the way. So what are you waiting for? Sign up your foursome now because time is going fast. Just email us, or you can go to thebullrockford.com and find out more details right there. But we are standing by, and we are filling up. We're like three quarters sold out. So if you want to play golf, you ever played the Forest Hills Country Club before? Here's your chance to play with us. 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
1: 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I'll see you there with 95.3 The Bull this Saturday morning.
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1: 5 years. 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

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You're listening to 95.3 The Bull. Take a left here, boy. Take it slow. 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
11: I had taught junior high in Berwyn, Illinois. And I had this one little skinny kid with glasses. And I'd holler at him, "Peter, sit down. Peter, leave the girls alone. Peter, don't do that." Well, Peter went into the Marine Corps because he liked me. But now, when I go to the wall, I go to the panel with his name. He was 19 years old at BFC when he was killed. Now he would be in his 70s. So, you know, when we go to the wall, I will ask again, you know, what panel is Peter Turka on? 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
10: I had taught junior high in Berwyn, Illinois. And I had this one little skinny kid with glasses, and I'd holler at him, Peter, sit down. Peter, leave the girls alone. Peter, don't do that. Well, Peter went into the Marine Corps because he liked me. But now, when I go to the wall, I go to the panel with his name. He was 19 years old at BFC when he was killed. Now he would be in his 70s. So, you know, when we go to the wall, I will ask again, you know, what panel is Peter Turka on? 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
1: And 66% of adults say they have a cocktail after work each and every day. Hearing that makes me thirsty. It just makes me thirsty. I don't know. I got to get done with the show quickly. All right, here we go, Doreen. Jackpot 247. We're doubling the money. If you can hit it on the bullseye, what do you think's in there?
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1: 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I can tell you this. 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It is in the 200s. 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
3: The birthday wagon wheel is spinning today for Darius Rucker, born on this date in 1966. The Charleston, South Carolina native has racked up numerous chart toppers in both country and pop.
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3: 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I'm Steve Summers, and that is your flashback for Wednesday, May 13th at 95.3 The Bull.
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10: The Illinois Department of Public Health is investigating a potential case of the North American strain of hantavirus, which is not spread from person to person. It said the risk to the public remains low. The health department said the possible case comes from a resident in Winnebago County, and it is not connected to the outbreak on the MV Hondius cruise ship that left three people dead and several others ill. The person is believed to have been exposed while cleaning a house with rodent droppings. Kevin Haas reporting.
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0: 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The minute I heard Eric Church, that was kind of the first country music that really hit me, you know?
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2: Wow.
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Feed the Bull. I'm going to tell you, I've had this nightmare multiple times where I am out in line somewhere at a gas station or getting coffee or food, and then I find out that it's a pay it forward line. And the person behind me has so much to my little, and yet I have to feel like a jerk because I don't have enough money. 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

0: 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I don't think that right now, the time we're living in, we have the luxury of doing a pay it forward line or helping people out. I mean, think twice before you gas up. Do you have enough money?
1: I'm at the gas station. I pay $61.81 for gas. This guy comes up to me and he goes, "Hey, miss, can you help me out? I am stuck. I can't pay for gas." 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And he goes, "Why?" I said, "What do you mean, why? I can't. Am I in the wrong here? I was like, I don't have money to pay for somebody else's gas. I don't even have money to pay for my own."

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0: 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There are so many important things to talk to your kids about: stranger danger, money management. Now we have a new one, and it involves condiments. Condiments. Yes, I'll tell you what to be on the lookout for coming up next.
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1: I love people that have stuff to say. 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There's an Army soldier that has a pep talk. It's Wednesday. Right around now, we need maybe some positive affirmations to get us through the rest of the work week. What he has to say, going to give you that boost next.
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4: Ooh.
3: And 66% of adults say they have a cocktail after work each and every day. Hearing that makes me thirsty. It just makes me thirsty. I don't know. I got to get done with the show quickly. All right, here we go, Doreen. Jackpot 247. We're doubling the money. If you can hit it on the bullseye, what do you think's in there?
4: How about 295?
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3: 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It is in the 200s. 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

0: 95.3 The Bull. Have you ever dated someone and things were going so well? You're like 3 months in, things are going well, and then all of a sudden you're like, who are you? You are not the person I chose to be with. There's something to it. There's science. They say men malfunction after 90 days, and hear why next.
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95.3 The Bull. We gotta stay ahead of the game. And now they are outing their tricks. 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This guy admitting what he did when his mom would take away his Xbox when he was bad. He had a plan B. And I bet your kid does too. That's next.

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1: 5 years. 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
1: This guy, one step ahead of mama. We can't let that happen. Like, we need to always know what their next move is going to be. This guy, when he knew his mom was going to take away his Xbox, that's why he ordered secretly another controller.
2: Whenever my mom would ground me, she would take my controller, and she got really good. 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I would hop on the game, and whenever I heard her car, I would spaz out, jump up, sprint to my room, put the controller, and then go turn the TV off, Xbox off, and, like, get a book out and act

0: 95.3 The Bull. 4th of July is going to be here before you know it. And what do we do on 4th of July? We watch fireworks and we eat hot dogs and we have ice cream and bonfires and all that fun stuff. But obviously the reason is we want to remember our patriotism, what people have done in the past to get us to where we are today. I was reading, though, that younger U.S. adults are less patriotic. You're going to find out why. Can we switch this around? Coming up next.
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3: This year we're introducing themes every week. And then that'll include some specialized spaces for those themes for vendors to pop up, try out the market, see what they think, incubate their business, and all that good stuff.
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3: 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Yeah, we do have some, as we call them, legacy vendors that have been there since the beginning. You know, the wood fires, the Lulu's roasted corn. 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

95.3 The Bull. I love 4th of July. I do. I'm very patriotic. I appreciate everything that people have done to get us to where we are today so we can enjoy the fireworks and the fellowship and the hot dogs. But evidently, U.S. Adults, younger adults, are less patriotic than older generations. And I think the fact that all of their friends are still here when you were 18 and went off and fought for the U.S., like a lot of your friends died. I mean, that's really going to stick with you. So I think those conversations with the younger generation, 18 to 34, it dropped down to 56% when they called themselves very patriotic. So it went from 69 for like my age range and older, and then down to 56%. So how can we fix that? Is there a reason why you're not? I mean, it's okay to vocalize why you're not. Let me know.

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